Magic 105.7, Cleveland's all-time favorites of the 70s and 80s. It's me, Adam West. Excessive heat warning starts tomorrow. You see a lot of red on all the forecasts, but that starts tomorrow at 12 noon and goes until Thursday at 8 o'clock p.m. Skinner, a Magic.

105.7, Cleveland's all-time favorite to the 70s and 80s. Well, a tech founder says that humans behave better when they're being watched, which that sounds good to me. I always kind of feel like that, like somebody's watching me. I don't like the idea of being watched, but that's kind of just how I run.

last night to the sound of thunder. How far off I sat and wondered. Started humming a song from 1962. Ain't it funny how the night moves when you just don't seem to have as much to lose. Strange how the night moves.

Magic 105.7, Cleveland's all-time favorite to the 70s and 80s. Today is June 29th on this day, 1974. Neil Peart replaced John Rutsey in Rush. Legendary Neil Peart, who passed away, unfortunately. Some people consider him the greatest drummer of all time. 1984, Cannonball Run 2 was released. And a 1990 Major League record when two no-hitters were pitched on the same night. Dave Stewart, not of the Eurythmics, of the Oakland A's, and the LA Dodgers, Fernando Valenzuela.

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Magic 105.7, Cleveland's all-time favorites of the 70s and 80s. We hear about this every single year. ODOT crews being struck while they're out doing work, and we're just finding out about it now. Struck last week, the 61st crew to be struck this year. Slow down. 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

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Some famous birthdays. Colin Jost from SNL is 44. Melora Hardin, Jan on The Office, 59. Colin Hay from Men at Work is 73. Don Dokken from Dokken is 73. Dan Dierdorf, former Monday Night Football announcer, 77. Fred Grandy, Gopher on the

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Magic 105.7, Cleveland's all-time favorites of the 70s and 80s. Somebody told me to suck my gut in when I was a little kid, and you're not supposed to do that. That can start a chain reaction through your body. It's called ab ripping or hourglass syndrome. Really bad for women, but it causes a whole host of negative issues for both women and men. By the way, physical therapists, it's not doing more crunches, just learn to relax those muscles.

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Believe it or not, that song almost didn't get added to the Def Leppard Hysteria album. It's kind of a last-minute deal. 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

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It's me, Adam West, and Thursday, what a special event this is. Madonna, this is a TikTok and iHeartRadio collab, and I love that Madonna is doing this. First of all, you can tell her your confessions. 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

0: Magic 105.7, Cleveland's all-time favorites of the 70s and 80s. I guess throw out everything you know about grilling. There's a chef saying that you should not grill a bunch of stuff, and that one, number one on the list is burgers, which that's weird to me because it kind of gets rid of some of the fat, and then that fat can sizzle back up. Filet mignon doesn't have enough fat for the grill. Pizza? Really? Don't do grill pizza on the grill? I've heard of people doing this all the time now. Fish, pork chops, shish kebabs, and melty cheeses.
1: Let's go!

Magical 5.7, Cleveland's all-time favorites of the 70s and 80s. I would have thought Thriller would be one of the most expensive music videos ever made. It wasn't. It's like way down on the list. It was only like $500,000. Most expensive one, though, Michael Jackson was involved in. It was the duet with his sister Janet. Scream cost about $7 million. I assume they're adjusting all this for inflation.

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0: right, here we go. Five random facts. Random fact number one. Polish or Polish is the only word in the English language. It changes its meaning and pronunciation whenever it's capitalized. The only one.
1: How about that?
0: Yeah.
1: Random fact number two. If you spell out every number, 8 is the first number alphabetically. 0 is the last. And 1 billion is the first number that has a B in it.
0: Wow. Mm-hmm. Take that with you today. Although I was just thinking about this Polish thing. What about Danish and Danish?
1: Danish? I'm not familiar.
0: Anyway. Random fact number three. Hitler had a British half-nephew. His name was William Patrick Patty Hitler, who joined the U.S. Navy, during World War II. And he had to fill out a form of any relatives who might be fighting for the enemy.
1: Do you just close your eyes and check that box and...
0: Hear me out.
1: Random fact number four. You're required to have a net worth of $5 million in order to open a Taco Bell franchise. $5 million you have to have?
0: Yeah.
1: And $2 million of personal liquidity. That's a lot of chalupas.
0: That is. And random fact number five. The main reason Will Smith did The Fresh Prince of Bel-Air was that he owned $2.8 million in back to owed more than $2.8 million in back taxes and needed the money. 70% of his pay for the first 3 seasons of the show was garnished by the IRS.
1: He was a very young man. How did he have that much?
0: He had already had a couple of hits.
1: Okay.
0: Yeah. It was actually Quincy Jones that told him, you gotta do this.
1: Interesting.
0: Yeah.
1: To have that much debt that early.
0: Well, you know, when he was in college, he got that offer for a credit card in his mail. And those are your 5 random facts.
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0: Carnegie East. So that's done. You got to take that Carnegie Orange. So you get the bottom of that exit. When you get off of that exit, you got a couple of choices. You can go stay to the left and go to Orange. Want to go to the post office? Sure. Go Orange. Otherwise, you take Carnegie. Okay. And it swings you right around. It's actually a little, once you get onto Ontario briefly there, there's actually a little just like you got your own on-ramp to Carnegie.
1: Nice. Enjoy it.
0: Yeah.
1: Enjoy it.
0: It's all about you this morning.
1: Oh, that said, you're welcome.
0: What if you were one of the people who had been taking Orange Carnegie for all this
1: so
0: time?
1: Oh, you're so mad.
0: Everybody else is going 9th Street. You're like, I'm Orange Carnegie. Well, it's only till October, which is, it's all summer. It'll be fine. Enjoy.
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1: An extreme heat warning goes into effect for Cleveland and Northern Ohio today. The high temperature locally expected to be in the low 90s. So the city of Cleveland is activating the Collinwood, Gunning, Kovacic, and Thelma George, as well as Frederick Douglass Rec Centers as cooling centers today through Friday. So the rest of the week, they're calling it at this point, they'll be open from 11:30 in the morning until 10 at night. After a flurry of decisions on Monday, the Supreme Court is set to hand down rulings on two huge cases. They'll rule on a challenge to the president's executive order limiting birthright citizenship. And the court is also weighing in on the legality of states banning transgender athletes from competing in girls' and women's school sports. And the Guards lost to the Rangers last night at home, 6-3. They're looking to bounce back from that defeat in game two of the three-game series tonight. First pitch, 6:40. 3 News meteorologist Matt Wentz says this is no fooling around here. An extreme heat warning is in effect. We'll have temps in the mid to upper 90s. Heat index 105 to 110 expected today.
0: Could it at some point be 105.7?
1: That would be nice.
0: We'll let you know.
1: That'll feel good.
0: Yeah.
1: 77 currently. I'm Jen Pachano, and that's what's trending.
0: All right, Jen. Thank you, Mark Nolan Show. It's Magic 105.7. Good morning.

0: So I know you've been seeing the WNBA Sophie Cunningham memes everywhere with her pointing at people being used for a bunch of different things. We'll find out exactly what happened in her words coming up in Did You Hear? Every one of them's great, though, by the way. How do you cause an issue with your fireworks? You smoke nearby, sure.
1: Oh, dear.
0: And a police officer does good, and they found your wallet. All is coming up in Did You Hear? On the way, on Magic. Stay there.
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0: World Cup has taken over the U.S. And we're starting to pick up on a few things that they brought with them. Like, if anything happens in the stands, if you get enough people to chant about it, you can fix it.
1: Right, sure.
0: And this happened last week. They found somebody's keys, and they chanted about it, and they found the person whose keys were missing. This week, Argentina fans found a guy's wallet, and they chanted his name until he came forward, and he found it. This is in Dallas.

0: Montego.
1: No way.
0: He got his wallet back.
1: That's magic.
0: Isn't that fun?
1: Yes.
0: I think that's something we should adopt like ASAP. Like right downtown on the square.
1: Could you see that happening in a Browns game?
0: Probably does, but it's you don't want your kids to hear it.
1: Maybe in the Muni lot.
0: Even worse, you definitely don't want your kids around for that.
1: Yes, yes, yes.
0: You've been seeing the memes all over the place with Sophie Cunningham of WNBA pointing back and forth with an opposing player. There were issues. She's explaining it now.
2: I was just kind of pointing, and she's like, don't you point at me. And I was like, oh, shouldn't have said that. And I didn't say a word.
0: And she just kept pointing and pointing and pointing, and then everybody turned it into a meme.
1: Well, you know, that's one of those things where when you tell somebody not to do something.
0: Right, you double down.
1: Yeah, it just makes them want to do it more.
0: So you find yourself a great stash of fireworks on the cheap. You're going to keep them in your own garage, and then you're going to sit there and smoke a cigarette and look at it? No. All right, this happened.
3: I believe it was a significant amount. Initial estimates were probably in the 700-pound range. I believe this individual was buying fireworks for an event that they were doing.
4: He had just had some pallets lifted, and he said he was got a deal on them, and then he stored them.
3: Estimation right now is some smoking materials were around the fireworks in question.
0: I'm just going to throw this match over here.
1: Oh, my goodness.
0: School resource officer in Phoenix paid to rent an entire movie theater for 144 middle school kids. Mm-hmm. After funding for their planned field trip fell through. And for a lot of the students, it was their first time ever going to a movie theater. Aww. Officer Sean Reevy here.
5: Some of them live in a different life than most of us would comprehend. They just haven't seen a lot of good things with their own eyes. I rented out the entire theater. Yesterday in the cafeteria, when Ms. Alejo said some of you are going to have to spend your own money to buy snacks and such, I saw the looks on your faces. And it made me sad. So we called the theater and I bought you guys all popcorn, snacks, and a drink.
6: Thank you.
5: Yeah. So thank you. You guys are awesome. And if they needed more, I would have given them more.
0: How about that? How about that?
1: I love that they immediately were with thank yous. Like they weren't like yelling and screaming. They immediately, that's so sweet.
0: You can hear it right on the mic.
1: Yeah.
0: Nice work, officer. Nice work. Coming up at 7:10, Britt Floyd at Jacobs Pavilion at Nautica. Your chance to win those tickets coming up 7:10 on the way here on Magic.
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0: They make songs about summertime. Fun ones. Summer in the city. Summer loving. Hot fun in the summertime. That's what makes it so dangerous. 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Songs about winter are usually kind of sad.
1: It's true.
0: Right? You're excited about summertime and all the heat and getting outside, and then all of a sudden it sneaks up on you. And you get extreme heat warnings and excessive heat warnings, watches. By way, the National Weather Service, you got to find a place to cool off. And we've got some out there today.
1: Yeah, absolutely. So in terms of Akron, they're activating their Summit Lake Community Center as a cooling center for those who need to, you know, escape the heat. The Crozier Street facility, that's where it is, 9 a.m. to 9 p.m. today, tomorrow, and Thursday. In Cleveland, you've got the Collinwood, Gunning, Kovacic, Zelma George, Frederick Douglass centers all open as cooling centers. Not till 11:30 this morning, but they are open until 10 p.m. through Friday. So Tuesday, Wednesday, Thursday, and Friday in Cleveland.
0: And that's, you know, look, if you've got, if you're one of those folks, you can't, you don't have, you know, AC, you know, in your home, that's a good place you can go and cool off. Other people, you go to a pool, you go to a lake or, you know, something like that. And you try to find a way to cool off by way of the water.
1: There's splash pads, too.
0: Exactly.
1: There are splash pads so you can get your kids there. I mean, that doesn't, adults can use splash pads, too.
0: Absolutely. I'm saying I've done it before, but I might have. There are dangers, obviously, to heat, things to watch out for just heat, for heat exhaustion, which would be the lead up to potentially heat stroke. You're looking at just like faint or dizzy or excessive sweating, rapid pulse, muscle cramps, things like that. Those are signs that you could be headed to something really bad. By the way, you stop sweating, it's 911 right now.
1: Because yeah, that's
0: that
1: true.
0: Means you're on your way to potentially heat stroke. So we got 3 days of this today. Tomorrow and then into Thursday. Tomorrow expected to be the worst of it as far as heat index is concerned.
1: Is that they're saying?
0: Over 100.
1: I'm thinking of people who are like have, well, I always play, you know, golf on Wednesdays. Or
0: right.
1: I've got a pickleball game Tuesday nights or Tuesday mornings or whatever. You might want to reassess.
0: Yeah. Just make sure at the very least.

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1: The death toll from last week's devastating back-to-back earthquakes in Venezuela continues to rise. The magnitude 7.2, 7.5 quakes blamed for now more than 1,700 deaths so far, but the number of missing still stands at tens of thousands. Gas prices trending lower this week in Cleveland. AAA reporting the average price of regular fuel locally now $3.88 a gallon, 12 cents less than just a week ago, and the average statewide for a cost of regular is $3.81. And how about this? The B.A. Sweetie Candy Company is marking its 75th anniversary year with a new employee-owned business structure. Yeah, the company announcing that it is now employee-owned through a newly created employee stock ownership plan. That's kind of nice.
2: Awesome.
1: A sweet piece of the pie. 3 News meteorologist Matt Wentz says, it's an extreme heat warning in effect. This is nothing to take lightly. It'll be sunny with temperatures in the mid to upper 90s. Heat index 105 to 110. 78 degrees, and it's not even 7:30 in the morning. Mm. I'm Jen Pachano, and that's What's Trending.
2: All right, Jen, thank you. So you got What's Trending. Now you want to know what's going on. It is a hot day. There's stuff happening. We'll tell you about it next on Magic.

0: What's going on?
1: What's up, dog?
2: What's going on?
0: What's the word?
3: The word is, if it's Cleveland, it's us. We know what's going on. That's why we do the segment every Monday through Friday. Let you know what is going on. And hey, Jen, what's going on?
4: So today over at Van Aken, on the turf is what they call it. In the center there. They've got plant bingo going on at Van Aken. It's from 6 to 7:30. So bingo with a garden-inspired twist. This sounds really fun because every winning card, you take home a prize, like a vegetable plant, herbs, flowers, outdoor garden favorites. This is all thanks to the community garden of Shaker Heights that donated it. I think that's kind of fun.
3: For sure. I'll take whatever they got.
4: Right. It's free to play and seating is first come, first serve. And that is 6 to 7:30. Bring some hydration, too, or pick something up at the food hall, the market hall, if you're going to sit out there.
3: Stick around. Do lunch and dinner over there.
4: Yeah.
3: So make sure you hydrate here today. Our hardcores out there who are listening are going to go to kickboxing on the square, down on Public Square, right there on the lawn. You grab yourself a pair of gloves, you shuffle your way over there, and you have a little bit of fun. If you're just learning to strike and kick for the first time, or maybe you're a pro, either way, you're going to have fun. Multi-level kickboxing class going on. This is part of Downtown Cleveland Inc.'s summer series. Mm-hmm. If you want to take a look, it's downtowncleveland.com/summer events, and you can find out more stuff that the big city has going on for you. There's a lot of stuff happening around here, and that's why we do what's going on. Now, coming up at 8:10, how about going on way out west in Sandusky, a four-pack to Cedar Point? We'll do that about 8:10. And 7:40 here, it's a little good news. Some folks stepping up and do what they believe is the right thing. And we tend to agree. It's coming up next on Magic.
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105.7. Coming up, little good news. The community comes together to help out. We love these stories. A little good news coming up next on Matt.

0: Oh, that's good news.
1: Everybody through Friday, about this time, we give you a little good news, something to make you smile. At least know that there are some people that are out there trying to do some good. So this is over on News 5's Facebook page. Some Barberton residents heard their blessing box. It was up on one of the walls of a business downtown.
2: Mm-hmm.
1: It got pulled down and destroyed.
2: Oh.
1: Yeah, bummer.
2: Who would do something like that?
1: I know. Blessing box, it's something. It's like give something, take something. You know, they're going to take a box of, you know, pasta or whatever in there.
2: Yeah, anything from canned goods to, you know, anything. Books or things that are, you know, household toiletries, things like that.
1: So it went away, and so a lot of people were trying to figure out who took it down and why. They don't think it was vandalism. They think somebody said, I don't want this on my building or whatever. That's fine. Yeah. So, in fact, a local councilwoman decided to, hey, let's talk to some other building owners and see if they will host the next blessing box. Still working on that. But in the meantime, what had happened was a bunch of local businesses got together and did some of their own work. Like Big Mike's Automotive in Barberton took action by partnering with a local landscaping company, passing out 100 bags of free oranges.
2: Oh, nice.
1: Perfect for this time of year.
2: Mm-hmm.
1: When they heard that the blessing box was removed. I said, we're not from Barberton, but we love the community. So we know that the community is and has enabled us to provide for our families and our employees. So why not give back? Like that.
2: Mm-hmm.
1: Like that. So until they can officially get a spot downtown, the new blessing box is placed at the corner of Holmes and 6th. They said it's not much, but it's what we're going to do for right now. So hopefully somebody will say okay for that.
2: Mm-hmm.
1: So you got a good news story. Love to hear it at the NOLA Nation on all the socials or mark at WMJI.com and just put a little good news right there in the subject line. So, great news for you. You want to go to Cedar Point or what? Coming up at 8:10. It's a four-pack. Everybody's going.
2: That's right.
1: Okay? Four-pack of tickets to get out to Cedar Point coming up at 8:10 on Magic.
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0: when the Magnum first came out, seeing the commercials for it when I was a kid, and thinking, oh my God. Mark Nolan Show, Magic 105.7. Four pack to Cedar Point coming up in seconds here. And so the Magnum, not only if you win these tickets, when you're there, you have a chance to buy a piece of history.
1: That's right. So you can own a part of the coaster track from the Magnum. So Cedar Point put them on sale, but it's in park only. And it was starting over the weekend. So you had to go to the Pagoda gift shop along the main midway. There were 100 pieces available. So I'm curious how many are left. They were $300 per track piece.
0: That's a pretty good chunk of change for a chunk of track. So I wouldn't be surprised if there are some left, unless somebody went in and said, I'm going to buy them all and put them on eBay or whatever.
1: Yeah. Right. But then do you just back up like a truck?
0: Yeah, right. Exactly.
1: This is interesting. It's not the first time they've done this either, Mark. They've sold 1,000 track pieces to the Wicked Twister. Remember that one?
0: Okay, yeah.
1: They sold 390 track pieces from the Maverick.

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1: Big changes coming to student loans starting tomorrow. 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So the loans are going to be capped at $20,000 a year and $65,000 per student. 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And then borrowers are only going to have two repayment options, this tiered standard plan and then a new plan based on income. And the law also gets rid of the Biden era save plan. So you're going to have to find a new option. And this is going to affect a whole lot of people.
0: Yeah.
1: Cleveland Browns are going to host their 9 free open training camp practices for the season. The first is going to be held on Friday, July 31st. The last one will be August 12th. All of them 1:30 in the afternoon. Gates will open an hour prior. It's free, but tickets are required. They'll be available starting July 15th at 10 a.m. But if you're a season ticket holder, you'll have a 24-hour lead, if you will, to reserve your tickets on the 14th of July. And a mega heat dome is going to impact millions on the eastern half of the U.S. this week, lasting into the July 4th weekend. There's going to be 2 small heat domes that'll collide. And that's an image for you.
0: It's a bomb heat dome.
1: A bomb heat dome. Good show name. 3 News meteorologist Matt Wentz says, as far as we're concerned, we do have that extreme heat warning in effect. It will be sunny for your Tuesday. Temperatures in the mid to upper 90s. Your heat index reaching up to 110 today. We're at 82 already. I'm Jen Pachano, and that's what's trending.
0: All right, Jen, thanks. 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

0: 5.4 billion people. 5.4 billion people used social media in 2025.
1: That's it?
0: Yeah. That's all. Today is National Social Media Day. 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It was created in 2010 by Mashable to recognize social media's impact on bringing the world together, he said jokingly, but in real life. However, a lot of the companies that was celebrating in 2010 are gone now. MySpace, Friendster, Vine, gone.
1: Oh, yeah. Remember Vine?
0: Mm-hmm. That was big. The average person spends 141 minutes a day on social media.
1: How many minutes? 141 minutes?
0: 141.
1: Yeah, I could see that.
0: 2 hours. Especially if you're trying to create.
1: There's a whole category of people who are content creators as job now.
0: Yeah, they are.
1: Mm-hmm.
0: 84% of Americans say they've used YouTube. 71% have used Facebook. 50% have used Instagram.
1: I don't know. Do you think that YouTube qualifies as social media? I wouldn't categorize it as that.
0: I think it was born out of and was at one point social media, but now because of all the long form product that's there, I think it's another TV channel, you know, to put it in a much more common vernacular. Yeah.
1: It feels like a streaming platform to me more so than a, not exactly, but you know what I mean?
0: Yeah. Yeah.
1: More kin to that.
0: So enjoy whatever you're doing today.
1: When you get that report, that screen time report on your phone,
0: yeah,
1: does it make you feel bad about yourself, or do you feel proud?
0: I feel proud as a human, and then bad that I didn't do enough. It's 8:44. Coming up at 9:10, your 5 random facts on the way on Magic.
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0: All right, here are five random facts to cool you down a little bit on a hot day, probably. Polish.
1: Probably.
0: Is the only word in the English language that changes its meaning and its pronunciation when it's capitalized. Little pea polish. Big pea polish.
1: Little pea polish. All right.
0: Yep.
1: Random fact number two, if you spell out every number, don't know why you'd do that, but if you did, 8 is the first number alphabetically, 0 being the last one, and 1 billion is the first one to have a B.
0: Wow.
1: Who thinks about these things? Who dreams this stuff up?
0: You might need this at some point today, so just be ready.
1: Right.
0: That data. Random fact number three, Hitler had a British half-nephew. His name was William Patrick Paddy Hitler, who joined the U.S. Navy during World War II. I said he joined the U.S. Navy during World War II.
1: And he was British.
0: Yeah, and he was British. And he had to fill out a form where you had to state any relatives who might be fighting for the enemy. Captain, I got one. And just stay with me.
1: Might be an issue.
0: Hear me out.
1: Hear me out.
0: We don't talk. He's kind of distant.
1: Random fact number four. You're required to have a net worth of $5 million if you want to open a Taco Bell. So when all of you and your friends are in the Taco Bell line being like, we should put our money together and do you have that much?
0: You need a conglomerate.
1: You gotta have $2 million in personal liquidity, too.
0: Show me your checkbook. It's fine.
1: Right?
0: In fact,

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Ain't it funny how the night moves when you just don't seem to have as much to lose. Strange how the night moves.

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Good morning. It's just after 10 o'clock. You are in the right place if you love the music from the MTV days. Maybe you were with me, Martha Clayton, back then. I'm forever yours, faithfully. We got some rocking to do. Here's Journey, group hug.

0: Magic 105.7. Good morning. Good morning. Martha Quinn here. If you and I are just meeting, it's great to be here with you and get through the Tuesday workday with you. Let me tell you something that's going on. America, this Saturday, is celebrating its 250th birthday. To help you foot the bill if you want to get out and see some of America's greatest sights, like maybe Elvis Presley's Graceland in Memphis, Tennessee, we're giving you shots at winning $2,500. You might feel, if you are thinking about entering the contest, a little like how Linda felt.
1: You enter the contest, you wish and you hope and you pray, but you think, oh, never, but what the heck?
0: A round of applause for Linda's brain for giving her that what the heck moment. Next thing she knew, she was saying this.
1: Hi, I'm Linda, and I just won $2,500.
0: Right, so give yourself a what the heck moment when you hear a key word. When we're together, one will come up in the 11 o'clock hour so soon, and one will come up in the 2 o'clock hour. When you hear that key word, enter it on our website for your shot to get a call that you landed $2,500. Do it. My name is Martha Quinn. Good luck.
2: Paid for by...
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Good morning, Martha Quinn, starting the Tuesday workday with you. What's good today? 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There is a spot waiting for you and your totally awesome news. So get through to me and I can get you in the spotlight after this string of classic hits, getting started by Orchestra Maneuvers in the Dark.

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2: 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Oh, my gosh. Thank you. My heart is racing right now. He's never going to believe me.

My husband is the one that listens to this all the time, and I was in the car with him, and he told me to pull it up and put it in. Oh my gosh, thank you. My heart is racing right now. He's never going to believe me.

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all-time favorites of the 70s and 80s, Magic 105.7. Super appreciate you heading into the 11 o'clock hour now with me, Martha Quinn. Are you a good water drinker? Me, I am not. So I make some tea in the morning, let it cool down, and then I drink that throughout the day. But staying hydrated is very important right now because in a lot of parts of the country, there's heat domes. Find out more next. Right now, it's Daryl Hall and John Oates.

0: 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Minutes from now, you'll hear David Bowie say, "Let me out." What song do you think that'll be? You'll find out before 11:30. My name is Martha Quinn. Staying hydrated is always a good idea, but super necessary when it's very hot outside. This is the life chat we get into every morning right here. It's your wellness shot. A lot of areas in the middle of the U.S. are feeling the heat due to a heat dome sprawling basically from Texas to Ohio, making it hot and sweaty in Nebraska, Missouri, Iowa, etc. Drink more water than usual. Don't wait until you're thirsty. That's what always gets me because I almost never get thirsty. If you work outside and feel any kind of discomfort, like feeling faint or dizzy, get somewhere it's cooler, like into your truck, and turn the air conditioning on. In extreme heat, your body needs you to help it stay cool. Drink more water than usual, even when you're not thirsty. That is your wellness shot. The Rock and Roll will continue. Happy Tuesday.
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But at that time, he was in a band that was very Led Zeppelin influenced. You'll hear it in News That Rocks around 11:40 with me, Martha Kraus.

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Thanks for letting me do it. Oh, say can you see by the dawn's early light. Today's mixtape made by Michael in Harvey, Louisiana. It's three songs that have something to do with America's 250th birthday. And I personally think that Betsy Ross would love today's mixtape. Betsy Ross is the one who created the very first American flag. Check it out. At noon right now, it's Michael Jackson's Beat It.

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3: Like every day, our afternoon together gets started with a mixtape, three songs that fit into a category. Michael in Harvey, Louisiana, made a red, white, blue mixtape in honor of America's birthday this Saturday. Here's Nana. You and I.

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Not 98, but 99, Red Balloons. Nina just started today's Red, White, and Blue mixtape, masterminded by Harvey, Michael, listening in Harvey, Louisiana. So we've got a white song and a blue song. I'll give you a hint as far as the blue. It's the lead singer for a very famous band, and it's his solo song. Here's the white, Billy Idol. It's a nice day for a white wedding.

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Do you ever feel like celebrities have an easy life? That is why I personally love to hear Tom Petty say, "There ain't no easy way out." You'll hear it just after 1 o'clock.

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Need some motivation as we head into the 1 o'clock hour. I am Martha Quinn. Don't back down. More on that story, Tom Petty. Well,

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0: all-time favorites of the 70s and 80s, Magic 105.7. Martha Quinn, ready to go with your Rhythmics before 2 o'clock. Thanks so much for being here. This is the moment when each afternoon you get served up proof that good things happen every day. It's totally awesome news.
1: Hi, Martha. This is Christina. I just wanted to say that I got to celebrate 40 wonderful years of marriage to my husband yesterday. We've been together since we were sweethearts in high school, and I wouldn't trade him for anything in the world. Well, maybe a good cookie. Y'all have a great day.
0: Christina, that's funny. Maybe a good cookie. I wish that I had known my husband back in high school. That would be very cool, I think. Congratulations, you guys, on 40 years together. How about you celebrating a birthday, an anniversary, some of the life milestones going on? There is a spot for you. You're needed here on The Martha Quinn Show. 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You just tap it. It'll get what you have to say right to me.
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0: favorites of the 70s and 80s with Rick. See all over social media the last couple hours. LeBron has officially decided to leave L.A. Lots of tribute posts from the Lakers and from people in L.A. for his years there. Now, where's he going next? He didn't name a team. He didn't say, I'm going back to Cleveland. Nothing like that. He said he's doing free agency. So we'll have to wait over the next couple of weeks to see what the destination will be. It would be cool, though, wouldn't it? It would be cool.
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John Anderson, yes, is going to be at the Agora on July 15th. 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Be the 25th caller. I'll get you a pair of passes. Good luck.

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Oh, we can look forward to this one today on a probably chilly night in November. We'll see this band down the street.

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0: 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Speaking of wanting to rule the world, World Cup games continue today. France and Sweden are playing right now. Continue today, more really, really close matches in these knockout rounds. Going to penalty kicks and everything, which is really cool to watch when it's these other countries for Team USA tomorrow. None of that, buddy. Let's get like two goals in front. I don't want any of that stress when it's Team USA, but great to watch today.
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Let's see, we got Guardians, we got Rubber Ducks, Captains all playing tonight. 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

105.7, Cleveland's all-time favorites of the 70s and 80s. I'm Adam West, Akron native LeBron James. We can't know where he's going yet. He's leaving the Lakers. It's a big mystery as he apparently will continue his career this upcoming season. Where's he going?

Magic 105.7, Cleveland's all-time favorites of the 70s and 80s. The invisible touch is the humidity. They're saying heat indices 105 to 110 sometimes through Thursday. Dangerous heat this week continues for all of Northeast Ohio.

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Remember those two times,